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0: Good morning, everyone, and welcome to the magic of breakfast on this amazing Sunday morning. That was the Cardigans. That was going well, but now I can't remember the name of the song.
1: Loveful.
0: Oh.
1: Yeah. It's a good song. Morning, everyone.

0: Yeah, I do like that one. The chorus, what can I do? Love me. Do you like that one, Jean?
1: I do, Steve, yeah.
0: Ooh, high on technical.
1: I know.
0: So then, good morning, everyone. Welcome to the magic of breakfast and talking about magic. Here is a very magical track. It's Magic Fly.

0: So good morning to Nick and Victoria and everyone else who is listening to Anchor Radio. And this next song is dedicated to a very, very special lady who is no longer with us. Rest in peace. Steve, your thoughts?
1: Oh, I know, yes. Tragic, really.
0: It is. It's a great loss to the music industry.
1: It is.

0: the brilliant Bonnie Tyler. What a shame. Great song, that is. Great lady. Rest in peace.
1: Start your Sunday with breakfast with Steve and Jane.

0: Yeah, so that was R.E.M. I do like another song by R.E.M. which talks about sugar and cinnamon. Do you know the song, Steve?
1: I can't remember offhand, but yes, another one.
0: I was quite into cinnamon bagels at the time. Already split ones. Can't be on with slight and sim bagels, even.
1: And bagels.
0: Say that again, Steve.
1: I'm not so keen on bagels.
0: See, I love a bagel. Nice and chewy with a bit of cream cheese and bacon on.
1: No.
0: All right.

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Just down past the gas rush by the meat factory door, the five lamp

0: I wonder if it's true that the reason why it was so long before he had his OBE is because he didn't have any Westland shares. Do you remember that?
1: No.
0: There was a big uproar about it. There we are. Croggy voice. Boomtown Rats, Rat Trap. Great song.
2: 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It's breakfast time!
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4: Tank fly, boss walk, jam, nitty gritty. You're listening to the boy from the big bad city. This is Jam.

0: I wonder whatever happened to her, Lindy Law. Did she have any other hits? I don't know.
1: Do you? No idea, Steve. Why would I know that?
0: Well, I don't know. I'm just... Good song, like. Beats is, International.
1: Yeah. Mm-hmm.
0: Be good to me. You should bear that in mind, you know.
1: Yeah.
0: Mm-hmm.
1: Well, I'm going to make you a coffee in a minute.
0: Oh, yeah. Yeah, that's good.

0: See, I just had the notification from Steve, which was, it's beeped, you know.
1: Well, yeah.
0: Yeah.
1: Okay.
0: This is a cool song next. Sally Oldfield.
1: Mirrors.

do like that one. Sally Oldfield, Mirrors. So then, folks, you're listening to Anchor Radio. It's a magical breakfast. You want to mention, drop us a note there on WhatsApp. If you're not in the group, then you can go to www.anchor.radio and sign up right there on the front

So then, what are we all having for breakfast this morning? I have had breakfast. Jane is going to have breakfast very soon. And we've not had anything very interesting at all. Bit of toast, that's all.

So, no bacon, no egg, no sausage. So happy I don't want to be free. Geraldo just says, where's my sausage?

So Jane Hudd left the studio. In search of coffee, I believe. Yeah, I could just do with a nice coffee right now. So then I won a Savage Garden, and To the Moon and Back. Bet that would be a great trip, that would.

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Good song, this one as well. We got some good music on today. Boogie Wonderland.

0: 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It's Steve and Jane on the Anchor Radio Breakfast Show.
1: Yeah, no, I'm more positive than this one. All the discos and great stuff. Hot chocolate, every one's a winner.

0: day on a Friday afternoon when I was at school. One of the final years, one of the teachers used to always allow us to play records at the end of the day. That one was on every week.
1: Winner, baby, that's the truth. That's the truth. Making love to you is sesame.
0: Everyone's winner, hot chocolate.
1: So winner, baby, that's no lie. That's the lie. You never fail.
0: Yeah, Friday afternoon was a bit of a highlight to the whole week, to be honest. But then let's quieten things down with this next one.

Now, it's weird, you know, I just can't believe that that's all the way back from 91. It is, of course, Enigma, Sadness. Remember watching that on MTV? Getting the real thing coming up now.

0: I have returned with coffee.
1: Very nice too. Blow my head a wee bit, but it's good.
0: Well, I put 2 spoons in.
1: Oh no, awesome.
0: So that was Kim Carnes and Betty Davis Eyes. And now we have what every woman needs. Steve.
1: I'm saying nothing. You carry on.
0: Every woman needs a slow hand. It's the Pointer Sisters. No, Steve, we don't want that song.
1: How untechnical.
0: Oh, here we go. That's better. I'm pleased I didn't do that.

0: do like a bit of Elton John there. That's Nikita. Getting close up now to the top of the hour. On that final sort of run.
1: Wake up to Steve and Jane's Breakfast Show. 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

So that was Rosanna. How are we all this morning? To be honest with you, as you've probably gathered, I am not awake. But, well, it is what it is. I can't really blame anything either. I had quite a good sleep. But yeah. So here is Status Quo.

0: So the schedule coming up today, the live show, well, the shows are from 11 until 1, I do believe. Oh, 2.
1: Until 2, isn't it?
0: Oh, I was confused by the exclamation point in the schedule. It is Rhino, Second Chance, with his Guilty Pleasures.
1: I'm not sure what'll be in there. I think Emily might have done it. I'm not sure.
0: Oh, well, it'll be a surprise then, won't it?
1: Yeah. And then from 5 until 8, we got the Airplay 40.
0: Was that it?
1: Yeah.
0: All right.
1: And
0: with
1: then
0: Spencer
1: yours.
0: James. Find out what's at the top of the pops from 5 until 8. Does that not sound a bit better?
1: Whatever.
0: From 8.
1: You're about to run out in a minute.
0: From 8 until 10, join me for Journey. We'll have a live meditation.
1: And then it's Corey.
0: With Footprints.
1: Yeah.
0: Second Chance.

0: Do you remember Starsky and Hutch?
1: I do actually, yeah.
0: Awesome programme. From Starsky and Hutch, David Soul, who did he play? Was it Hutch, wasn't it?
1: Oh, Steve, do not ask me questions
0: like that. Oh, okay. All right. So that one, Silver Lady.

0: that was Kate Bush, an amazing lady. I like that song actually, and I like the book, Wuthering Heights. Good book, classic, innit?
1: My favourite Kate Bush song.
0: Yeah, it's very cool.
1: Awesome.
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0: Now, I love that track. Brothers Johnson Stomp. Great song. Do you like that sort of disco-y vibe?
1: Yeah, I suppose so.
0: Leaf Freak and In the Bush and all that sort of stuff. Great songs.

0: So that was Eruption. And I can't stand the rain. I quite like the rain sound on the window, actually. What do you think, Steve?
1: Yeah, it's got that peaceful sort of quality to it, doesn't it?
0: It has, yeah. Mm. I think it's very relaxing sound, actually.
1: Yeah. Mm. Yeah. Megan likes the rain, doesn't she?
0: She does. She has rain sound on all night.
1: Yeah.
0: So here is Crystal Gale. Don't make my brown eyes blue, Steve.
1: Ah, what a track.

0: It's a short song. Short song, Steve.
1: It is a short song. That's it, folks. We're out of here. Thanks all very much for listening in.
0: It's been a very strange morning.
1: It has been a weird morning. Tiredness is one thing.
0: No, I'll talk about it later.
1: Yeah.

0: Okay. Sheryl Crow. You see, you're too quick with that finger, Steve.
1: Well,
0: I thought I said I wanted a slow hand.
1: I know, but I get very excited with my fingers at times.
0: Whatever.
1: You know, I'm just too quick.
0: Yeah.
1: At times.
0: So coming up now is Sheryl Crow.
1: Cool.
0: Let's all have some fun.
2: It ain't no country club either.
1: All I wanna do. Cheers, folks.
0: Bye.
1: We're out of here.

0: 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Most of these aren't gonna make
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0: Yippee, I don't want to go skiing. The mountains are far too high.
1: But neither do I, George. 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

Yo, welcome to Anchor Radio, to Guilty Pleasures, and the heat is still on. Oh, so is the rain, but it's still bloody muggy. What happened to the summer? It's gone. It's not good. I've not even had my summer holidays yet, and it's gone.

I just love this Beverly Hills Cop theme tune. I don't know if I'll ever change it. I did try, but it didn't really take off. Anyway, tonight's theme, chosen by Eve, is your favourite animal songs. And we're going to kick off with Zoe's choices, because Zoe has to vacate the premises before the witching hour, whatever that may be. You can make or break. I've only just read this first choice of Zoe's. I'm sure it says something about marshmallows. That's kind of diverted my thoughts. I'm now thinking about marshmallows roasting on a fire, dipped in chocolate.

pick everything tonight, from pop stuff that I've never heard of to the good old favourites, Metallica and Iron Maiden. I don't know how I manage it, always manage to get them on the show, and it's not through my choosing, not even through my influence, but I am very grateful that Metallica and Iron Maiden are there. This is Selena Gomez, this is Zoe's First Choice.

0: Selena Gomez, Marshmello with Wolves. So his first choice. Shout out to everybody on the chat. And Emily, no, Dave was not the first one there. If you read back, you'll see there was a few people checked in before Dave. I will go over that list very shortly after the next choice, which is Zoe's second choice, which is from Culture Club. God help me. Karma Chameleon.
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Zoe, you're torturing me with this. My God. I remember when this was on the A-Team. I can't believe this was on the A-Team. How did Culture Club get on the A-Team? You can understand Metallica on the A-Team. But Culture Club, come on. True story though. Shout out to my mum and Mark, to Jen and to Bryony and Dave who checked in right at the start. And then Gillian, I'm guessing Andrew, Eve, Zoe and then Emily at the Coos Tale. Nick, saw you in there as well, do apologise. This is Tones and I, Dance Monkey, and this is for Zoe and Kath.

Tones and I with Dance Monkey, chosen by Zoe and Kath. Graham shouting, yes, Zoe, but I'm not sure for which song. I hope it's not Karma Chameleon. Next up, Save a Horse, Ride a Cowboy. And this is Kath's second choice.

0: From the album Led Zeppelin 4 from 1971, that's Black Dog. That's my mum's first choice and Kath's third choice. Next up, mum's second choice from Savage Garden, The Animal Song.
1: This is Anchor.

Savage Garden with the Animal Song. Didn't even realise my mum had heard of Savage Garden. Not sure where you found that one from. Next up, Lynyrd Skynyrd, Freebird, mum's third.

it wasn't for overindulgent guitarists, this song would be half the length. 9 minutes and 7 seconds of Freebird from Lynyrd Skynyrd, Mum's Third Choice. Next up, Cat Scratch Fever from Ted Nugent, Graham's First Choice.

Now there's a guitarist that has some modesty. No 9-minute solos. It's Cat Scratch Fever from Ted Nugent. That's Graham's first choice, Graham's second choice, and Andrew's first choice, Faith No More, War Pigs.

War Pigs from Faith No More. They covered that in 1989 on their album The Real Thing, originally from Black Sabbath, from their 1970 album Paranoid. That was chosen by Graham and Andrew. As was this, A Wolf in Man from Metallica, from the Black Album, also chosen by Graham and Andrew. Epic choice, guys.

Metallica with Of Wolf and Man, Graham and Andrew's choice. So, after the next song, which is Andrew's third choice, Where Eagles Dare by Iron Maiden, I will address the theme for next week.

0: Iron Maiden with Where Eagles Dare, the title track, actually no, the lead track I'm talking about, from their 1983 album Peace of Mind. Can't believe that album is so old. Right, that was Andrew's third choice. He's got another choice coming up.
1: It's a Dirty Dog song.
0: Dirty Dog, ZZ Top. I will refer to the theme after this.

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1: That was Dirty Dog from ZZ Top. That was Andrew's fourth choice. So the theme for next week will be whatever you guys choose, if you guess this correct. So I've just had a message from Laura saying, stop using my punchlines. So I've been using this one punchline for maybe the last week, and I used it earlier on. We are just into the second hour. I've used it once in the first hour. If you have been astute enough to pick up on what that random punchline was that I have never really used much over the last week, but just once today, then you can choose the theme for next week. And if you don't, then I suppose we'll have to come up with another plan. Next up, we've got Next Choice, which is going to be from Katie Tunstall, Black Horse and the Cherry Tree. Got a very funny story about a night out in the town with Katie Tunstall and her backing singers after a Hogmanay party in Edinburgh that involves the George Hotel, a revolving door, which I managed to get to go incredibly fast, probably faster than it should have gone. I'm surprised it didn't kill anybody. Oh yeah, and an armed response unit and a camera crew. I probably shouldn't go any further with that one. This is Next Choice, by the way.

Black Horse and the Cherry Tree from Katie Tunstall. I probably shouldn't go any further with that story I referred to beforehand. That's Nick's first choice. His second choice, Frogs and Princes from Natasha Bedingfield.

0: Natasha Bedingfield with Frogs and Princes. That's next second choice. Next third choice coming up from Lauren Mabry, Crocodile Tears.
1: This is Anchor.

Crocodile Tears from Lauren Mabry's next third choice. Up next, we've got Jen's first choice. It's Bad Animals from Heart.

0: Bad Animals from Heart, that's Jen's first choice. Jen's second choice coming up, Fly Like an Eagle from the Steve Miller Band.
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0: Fly Like an Eagle from the Steve Miller Band, Jen's second choice. Jen's third choice is awesome. And it's coming up in roughly 19 seconds and counting.
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0: I have the tiger from Survivor for the, let me think, Rocky 3 from 1982. Wow. Now that does make me feel particularly old. Next up, Emily's choice. The Foo Fighters. Awesome choice. Monkey Wrench.
1: This is Anchor.

Monkey Wrench from the Foos. That was the lead single from their second album, The Colour and the Shape, 1997. That's Emily's first choice. Emily posing quiz questions on the chat. Never mind Emily's quiz question. You're supposed to be concentrating on the quiz question to win.

Dolly Parton with Cracker Jack, Emily's third choice. This is Skyline Pigeon from Elton John. This is Jane's choice.

Now that was not a horse impression, but it may as well have been. Where is my shotgun jingle? That would have been handy for Elton John with Skyline Pigeon. Next up is one of Arthur's choices. It's called the Donkey Song. I'm not even going to begin to pronounce those responsible.

mad as he did this to me. Arthur, you always give me songs that are completely unpronounceable. This is the Donkey Song by Sebastio Antunes somebody Quadrilla Luis Galandum Bixoto Gardina Catarina Lilac. Bloody hell, the next one's worse. This is another one for Arthur. I can't even begin to pronounce this. I'm gonna

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Por la boca, vive la bollocks. Hold on. Pez. Fuck. Hold on. Fetal Y. Fittipaldis. Bloody hell, I've not got a scoop. Apologies for the inadvertent additions to the name of this song. I don't think bollocks or fuck are in the title, but they may as well be. They could be, I don't know. I don't know what the hell that is. That's Arthur's Choice. Not a scoopy what the hell it means, or what the band are called, or what the song is called. But still quite catchy. Next up, The Wolf from the Mumford and Sons. Or just Mumford and Sons, making whole new band names up. This is Bobby's first choice.

Mumford & Sons with The Wolf, Bobby's first choice. So we're rapidly approaching the top of the second hour. I announced the quiz to win the chance to pick the theme at the end of the first hour, and still no entries whatsoever. Shocking. This is Little Lion Man, Mumford & Sons. This is Bobby's second choice.

Mumford and Sons, Little Lion Man, Bobby's second choice. Bobby's third choice, Wolves of Worry from Chance Penner. Never heard of them, him, her, who knows. These days it could be an it, could be a Furby, could be a dog, could be a cat, not a Scooby, could be an alien, not a bloody clue.

Wolves of Worry from Chance Penna. No idea. That was Bobby's third choice, so nobody has guessed the answer to the quiz in order to win the chance to pick the theme for next week. What was the punchline I used, which Laura chastised me for stealing her punchline? This is The Other Side of Paradise from Glass Animals, and this is Eve's first choice. Eve chose the theme this week, which is animals. Eve has three tracks. If, when I get to the end of the third track, nobody has made any guesses, then I guess I will have to pass the theme choice to Laura, as it was essentially her punchline.

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My mum has just messaged Laura privately to ask what the answer is. Class cheating. That is absolutely ridiculous. I can't believe that.

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That's Eve's first choice. Eve's second choice. I'm going to be craving beef chow mein after this one.

0: Warren Zevon, Werewolves of London. I definitely fancy a beef chow mein now. Next up, got The Cure with The Love Cats, and this was chosen by Eve and Laura.
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Cool for Cats from Squeeze as Laura's second full choice, third partial, as she had a joint with Eve. Next up, Laura's third or fourth choice, I've lost count. Three Little Birds, Bob Marley and the Wailers.

Bob Marley and the Wailers, Three Little Birds, Laura's Choice. And I know Dave's going to enjoy that one because he picked that a few weeks back. Next up, another one of Laura's choices. And the reason Laura has so many choices is because very few people actually gave me suggestions this week. This is Who's Gonna Ride Your Wild Horses from U2.

Who's Gonna Ride Your Wild Horses, the Temple Bar remix from U2, Laura's Choice. This is Animal from Def Leppard, Gillian's Choice. Actually, Gillian and Laura.

Def Leppard with Animal, Jillian and Laura's Choice. So nobody got the quiz, so I'm going to hold that over. I'm not going to reveal what the answer is. And Laura gets to choose the theme for next week. If you want to get first place, then take a wild guess at what number this Guilty Pleasures is. This is Nickelback, Animals, and this is also chosen by Jillian and Laura.

Animals from Nickelback. Next up, Gillian's third choice is Animal from 3 Days Grace. Sorry, Animal I Have Become from 3 Days Grace.

REM with Animal, that's Mark's first choice. He said that's a nod to brother Neil as well. Neil used to do a lot of REM karaoke stuff. Next up, Mark's second choice, Peter Gabriel, Shock the Monkey, which is a nod to his son Lee. Not sure why. Shock the Monkey. Whoa, Gremlins. Shocking the show.

0: Peter Gabriel with Shock the Monkey. Mark's second choice. Mark's third choice coming up is Rattlesnake Shake with Fleetwood Mac and Friends live from the London Palladium with Billy Gibbons, guitarist from ZZ Top, and a guest singer, which will be announced.
1: I'd like to introduce a dear, dear friend of mine, one hell of a singer, Mr. Steven Tyler.

I was thinking we'd had lions, we've had monkeys, we've had snakes, wolves, plenty of wolves, and dogs, but no bears. But trust Bryony to pick a bear. She didn't possibly pick that particular version. That was Scott Shiflett and the Punk Rock Factory with Bear Necessities. She just said Bear Necessities, but I'm not a Disney dude, so that's why you got the punk version. This is Nine Inch Nails with Closer.

That was Dog with a Gun from Big Wreck. This is Eyes of a Panther from Steel Panther. And that's it from me. Thanks for listening. Thanks for your contributions. I'll be back tomorrow at 2 p.m. Stay tuned for Matt and Becky with Life is Strange at the top of the hour.

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1: Good afternoon. This is Emily. Apologies. I am a bit under the weather and the air quality is just really crap. So I hope you guys will enjoy the next 2 hours of Magic Moments. I've put together a really great list here. A lot of favorites from the 50s and 60s. So enjoy.
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0: dedicated to Eric Eazy-E Wright and Tupac Shakur. Rest in peace, homies.
1: What's up, though? What you want? I'm about to pull up on you right quick. You got a man. They got to do with me. Come outside right quick.
2: DJ on the beat, so it's a bang. Eazy-E.

I've been waiting to tell you this. You are more than a man could ever want. Wait a minute, just let me that.

Black Eyed Peas. Sorry, I made your peas pop. Hilarious. Ladies and gentlemen, it's been J-Dog here with the Doghouse. I haven't been saying anything because I've just been playing the tunes, and y'all know I've been here because I've, like, screwed up stuff and stuff, though I'm going to try to make it better for the next airing of the show, which will be Friday. Apparently, it's been changed, which, you know, whatever. It is what it is. It's now apparently at 5 p.m. UK time, 5 to 7, I guess. Hey, you know, hey, more listeners come, cool. If you don't, you know, then, I don't know. But anyway, I'm going to go and, you know, y'all enjoy the show. The Rampaging Rock Show is coming up next, so stay tuned for that. I'll be back, of course, for real next Saturday.

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1: 40. 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It climbs one place. Olivia Rodrigo, Book of Love, this week's 14.
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